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3: Parts of the UK are set to swelter as temperatures climb to 38 degrees and senior firefighters warn that the country is facing a national emergency due to the growing threat of wildfires. Some areas are bracing for a fifth heat wave of the summer in what's now expected to be the UK's hottest summer on record. Rare amber extreme heat warnings have been issued for London and parts of the South East, as well as the East of England, the East and West Midlands and South Yorkshire. The warnings will be in effect from 9 a.m. until midnight on Thursday. Now, the Prime Minister says he wants to improve Britain's high streets, announcing new measures to reduce the number of betting shops and vape stores.
4: We are announcing big changes today to give communities more control over planning when it comes to vape shops, adult gaming centres, and also the proliferation of betting shops by removing the aim to permit.
3: Andy Burnham there talking about scrapping the rule which limits the ability of councils to stop new businesses from opening. A postcode lottery in social care underlines the need for long-term national reform. So says a coalition of charities. New analysis suggests the likelihood of not getting support can triple depending on which area of England someone lives in. Jackie O'Sullivan is one of the co-chairs of the Care Support Alliance.
5: The Casey Commission are obviously on the case in terms of thinking about future solutions and reform and also funding. But there's no question that funding is a big problem. So local authorities, councillors, adult social care teams, they all do their absolute best to try and meet the need in their area, but they don't get the funding.
3: And major retailers say they've sold out of solar eclipse glasses. It's as customers travel for miles to get their hands on a pair ahead of the best solar eclipse since the last century. This shop owner in Whitechapel says his store has been busy.
6: And then we are too busy, darling, too busy on the other. So like we have not enough time to eat something in 24 hours.
3: That's the latest from Radio News Hub. I'm John Collins.
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2: Parts of the UK could be set to bake as temperatures hit 38 degrees Celsius, and senior firefighters warn that the country faces a national emergency over wildfires. Some areas face a fifth heat wave of the summer, and the Met Office has revealed that the UK is on course for its hottest summer on record. Rare amber extreme heat warnings have been issued for London and parts of the South East, the East Midlands, the East of England, the West Midlands and South Yorkshire from 9 a.m. until midnight on Thursday. Now, a postcode lottery in social care underlines the need for long-term national reform. That from a coalition of charities. It comes as new analysis suggests the likelihood of not getting support can triple depending on which area of England someone lives in. Jackie O'Sullivan is one of the co-chairs of the Care Support Alliance.
3: The Casey Commission are obviously on the case in terms of thinking about future solutions and reform and also funding. But there's no question that funding is a big problem. So local authorities, councillors, adult social care teams, they all do their absolute best to try and meet the need in their area, but they don't get the funding.
2: Exemptions to keep the killers of PC Andrew Harper in prison will be set out next month. That's the word from the government following outcry over the fact they could be released under the early release scheme. The Prime Minister Andy Burnham says he's pressing every day to limit the number of inmates who will come out of prison. And solar eclipse glasses have sold out ahead of the event on Wednesday. It's expected to be the UK's fullest for the next 54 years, with customers reportedly travelling miles to get them, including to this shop owner in London.
4: People on the Sunday, the people coming from Surrey, Southampton, and then they came from yesterday night, the lady came from Southampton, and then lots of people coming from Birmingham as well.
2: That's the latest from Radio News Hub. I'm John Collins.
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But I wanna know for sure. So come on, hold me tight.

0: Sometimes, being a parent is wonderful. 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But if your child's had their vaccines, not only are you helping protect their future, it means one less thing to worry about. Look out for their vaccination letters in the post or find out more at nhsinform.scot/one less thing.
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3: Parts of the UK are set to swelter as temperatures climb to 38 degrees and senior firefighters warn the country's facing a national emergency due to the growing threat of wildfires. Some areas are bracing for a fifth heatwave of the summer in what's now expected to be the UK's hottest summer on record. Rare amber extreme heat warnings have been issued for London and parts of the South East, as well as the East of England, the East and West Midlands and South Yorkshire. Those warnings will be in effect from 9 a.m. until midnight on Thursday. A postcode lottery in social care underlines the need for long-term national reform. That from a coalition of charities, as analysis suggests the likelihood of not getting the right support can triple depending on which area of England someone lives in.
4: Well, I think there's definitely conversations about how is this happening. So there's probably some things that local areas can do right here and right now just by comparing systems and data. You know, we've got huge variation.
3: That's Jackie O'Sullivan from MenCap, who's one of the co-chairs of the Care Support Alliance. It says with the new government, the opportunity for lasting reform is available. Well, that new government's headed up by Prime Minister Andy Burnham, and he's promising to change tactics to tackle the gangs bringing migrants across the English Channel. It's after a record 230 people made the journey in a single boat in the early hours of Monday morning. The PM also said the government would be relentless in chasing down the gangs who are facilitating the dangerous crossings. Major retailers say they've sold out of solar eclipse glasses. It's as customers travelled for miles to get their hands on a pair ahead of the best solar eclipse since the last century. This shop owner in Whitechapel says his store has been pretty busy.
5: And then we are too busy, darling. Too busy on the other. So, like, we have not enough time to eat something in 24 hours.
3: And Cristiano Ronaldo has married his long-term girlfriend Georgina Rodriguez. The football legend shared an image of their rings on social media. They first met back in 2016. That's the latest from Radio News Hub. I'm John Collins.
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3: Parts of the UK are set to swelter as temperatures climb to 38 degrees and senior firefighters warn the country's facing a national emergency due to the growing threat of wildfires. Some areas are bracing for a fifth heatwave of the summer in what's now expected to be the UK's hottest summer on record. Rare amber extreme heat warnings have been issued for London and parts of the South East, as well as the East of England, the East and West Midlands and South Yorkshire. Those warnings will be in effect from 9 a.m. until midnight on Thursday. A postcode lottery in social care underlines the need for long-term national reform. That from a coalition of charities, as analysis suggests the likelihood of not getting the right support can triple depending on which area of England someone lives in.
4: Well, I think there's definitely conversations about how is this happening. So there's probably some things that local areas can do right here and right now just by comparing systems and data. You know, we've got huge variation.
3: That's Jackie O'Sullivan from MenCap, who's one of the co-chairs of the Care Support Alliance. It says with the new government, the opportunity for lasting reform is available. Well, that new government's headed up by Prime Minister Andy Burnham, and he's promising to change tactics to tackle the gangs bringing migrants across the English Channel. It's after a record 230 people made the journey in a single boat in the early hours of Monday morning. The PM also said the government would be relentless in chasing down the gangs who are facilitating the dangerous crossings. Major retailers say they've sold out of solar eclipse glasses. It's as customers travelled for miles to get their hands on a pair ahead of the best solar eclipse since the last century. This shop owner in Whitechapel says his store has been pretty busy.
5: And then we are too busy, darling. Too busy on the other. So, like, we have not enough time to eat something in 24 hours.
3: And Cristiano Ronaldo has married his long-term girlfriend Georgina Rodriguez. The football legend shared an image of their rings on social media. They first met back in 2016. That's the latest from Radio News Hub. I'm John Collins.
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3: Parts of the UK could be set to bake as temperatures hit 38 degrees Celsius and senior firefighters warn the country faces a national emergency over wildfires. Some areas face a fifth heatwave of the summer. And the Met Office has revealed the UK's on course for its hottest summer on record. People with cancer are also being warned to take extra precautions. Anthony Cunliffe from Macmillan.
4: We did see in June and July, through the heat waves then, a significant 300% increase in visits to our information about for cancer people during heat waves. So we do know that people are considering that they may be at higher risk and wanting advice on how to best manage that.
3: 50 police chiefs are calling on the Prime Minister to use every lawful option to prevent the early release of PC Andrew Harper's killers. They say families and victims must be properly considered when changes are made to sentencing or release arrangements. Andy Burnham said yesterday he's increasingly confident Albert Bowers and Jesse Cole won't be released. A man described as a dangerous and predatory murderer is to be sentenced today. Simon Levy was convicted of murdering two women, 53-year-old Carmen Valencia Trujillo and 39-year-old Cheryl Wilkins last year. The killings came after the 40-year-old seriously sexually assaulted another woman. The victim told police about him, but she was not interviewed until after the murders. The Office actress Lucy Davis says she's been diagnosed with incurable breast cancer. The 53-year-old was diagnosed a year and a half ago, but it was too late for chemotherapy. She says she's living her life with as much fun as she can. Charity Breast Cancer Now say her openness will resonate with thousands living with the disease across the country. And major retailers have sold out of solar eclipse glasses. It's as customers travelled for miles to get their hands on a pair ahead of the best solar eclipse since the last century. A shop owner in Whitechapel says his store has been significantly busy.
5: And then we are too busy, darling. So, like, we have not enough time to eat something in 24 hours.
3: The Royal Greenwich Observatory said they had sold approximately 15,000 pairs of glasses. From Radio News Hub, I'm Frankie Hairsine.
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And the beat goes on.

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3: The government's emergency Cobra Committee will meet today in response to the extreme heat as the UK grapples with more baking hot temperatures. It could hit up to 38 degrees Celsius tomorrow. Senior firefighters warn the country faces a national emergency over wildfires. Scorching temperatures may also put people with cancer at further risk. That's according to Macmillan. Anthony Cunliffe is their spokesperson.
4: We may even have more heat waves this year. We know we've got another one coming up, and that may really cause a lot of kind of emotional or psychological concern for people with cancer, especially if they've heard that they're at a higher risk.
3: 50 police chiefs have written to the Prime Minister, urging him not to let the killers of PC Andrew Harper be released from prison. Jesse Cole and Albert Bowers were both due to be let out under the early release scheme designed to tackle prison overcrowding. Andy Burnham says he's doing all he can to prevent it. Yesterday, the government said they'd found a solution. The funeral of former Conservative Minister Anne Widdecombe will take place today. Her service will be at the Catholic Abbey, a place where she regularly worshipped. She died after allegedly being hit in the head with a hammer. 28-year-old Joshua Kerry from Rotherham is charged with her murder. Lucy Davis, best known for her role as Dawn Tinsley in The Office, has announced she's been diagnosed with incurable stage 4 breast cancer. The 53-year-old says she's still trying to live her life in as fun a way as she possibly can. Breast Cancer Now say her story is a powerful reminder they cannot take their foot off the accelerator. And tonight's the night. Millions of us will be able to see the fullest solar eclipse for the next half a century. Officials are warning us to not look at it without specialist glasses. Even a brief exposure can cause permanent damage, but many of them have sold out. This shop owner in London says they've come from all over.
5: The people coming from Surrey, Southern Sea, and then they came from yesterday night. The lady came from Southampton, and then lots of people coming from Birmingham as well.
3: A number of events are taking place up and down the country, but a party may be spoiled in Scotland, with forecasters predicting clouds right as it occurs. That's the latest from Radio News Hub. I'm Frankie Hairsine.
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But don't ask me what I think of you. I might not give the answers that you want me to.

Now when I talk to God, I knew he'd understand. 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
2: The Prime Minister will chair a COBRA meeting over the extreme temperatures today as some parts of the UK brace for a fifth heatwave of the summer. Temperatures could hit highs of 38 degrees Celsius tomorrow, with firefighters, farmers and NHS staff all facing challenges due to the weather. Meanwhile, the UK's record-breaking heat can be especially dangerous for people with cancer. Anthony Cunliffe from Macmillan.
3: For some people going through cancer treatment, they may be on medications such as chemotherapy that are really affecting their appetite and their ability to stay hydrated, so that then they're at a higher risk of dehydration.
2: 50 police chiefs are calling on the Prime Minister to use every lawful option to prevent the early release of PC Andrew Harper's killers. They say families and victims should be properly considered when changes are made to sentencing or release arrangements. Andy Burnham said yesterday he's increasingly confident Albert Bowers and Jesse Cole won't be released. Yesterday, the government said they had found a solution. The Office actress Lucy Davis says she's been diagnosed with incurable stage 4 breast cancer. The 53-year-old was diagnosed a year and a half ago. She says she's living her life with as much fun as she can and wants to continue acting. Charity Breast Cancer Now say her openness will resonate with thousands living with the disease across the country. Some school children eligible for free school meals from September could miss out because their parents don't know they are. More than 500,000 extra children will come under the widened eligibility announced in June. The Child Poverty Action Group are calling on ministers to do more to let families know of the policy change. And solar eclipse glasses have sold out ahead of the event today, with customers reportedly travelling miles to get them. It's been a real scramble for some, as this man knows only too well.
4: I did try a couple of opticians, you know, were nearer where I was living. They kind of just looked at me, oh no, sorry. I would have thought that that would have been an ideal thing for them to sell. I'm still hoping to be able to get some somewhere, you know, but My hopes are running out.
2: The eclipse will begin just after 6 p.m. tonight, and it will peak at slightly different times across the country. That's the latest from Radio News Hub. I'm Frankie Hersine.
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If a picture paints a thousand words, then why can't I paint you? The words will never show the you I've come to know. And if a face could launch a thousand ships, then where am I to go? There's no one home but you. You're all that's left me to. And when, my love, for life is running dry, you come. You come and pour yourself on me. If a man could be two places at one time, well, I'd be with you tomorrow and today beside you. If the world should stop revolving, spinning slowly, down to die, I'd spend the end with you. And when the world was through, then one by one, the stars would all go out. Then you and I would simply

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3: The government's emergency Cobra Committee will meet today in response to the extreme heat as the UK grapples with more baking hot temperatures. It could hit up to 38 Celsius tomorrow. Senior firefighters warn the country faces a national emergency over wildfires. Tonight's the night. Millions of us will be able to see the fullest solar eclipse for the next half a century. Officials are warning us to not look at it without specialist glasses, but it's been a huge scramble to get some, with many retailers sold out.
4: The queue moved down really slowly. On the website it said, hey, you can get five per person, and then they came around and they were saying, no, just one per person, we're almost certainly gonna sell out. So there was people there joining the queue that had no chance of getting any glasses at all, so I got a pair.
3: Andy Burnham says he wouldn't forgive himself if he didn't try to lessen the pain of PC Andrew Harper's family. He added he's doing all he can to stop his killers being released from prison as part of the early release scheme. Meanwhile, the chief probation officer is warning the public could be at risk if the government don't get the scheme right. A man who murdered two women after seriously sexually assaulting another will be sentenced later today. 53-year-old Carmenza Valencia Trujillo and Cheryl Wilkins, who was 39, were both murdered by 40-year-old Simon Levy in March and August of last year. He'd also been reported for rape in January that year. The victim says she wasn't interviewed until after the murders. Lucy Davis, best known for her role as Dawn Tisley in The Office, has announced she's been diagnosed with incurable breast cancer. The 53-year-old says she's still trying to live her life in as fun a way as she possibly can. Breast Cancer Now say her story is a powerful reminder they cannot take their foot off the accelerator. And British sprinter Romel Glave is officially the fastest man in Europe. He took the 100-metre gold at the European Athletics Championships in Birmingham last night, moving two spots up the podium after his bronze medal last time round.
5: At the start of the season, my main objective was to be the King of Europe, because last time I came third, I wasn't really happy with coming third 2 years forward. I'm a different athlete now.
3: Fellow British athlete Jeremiah Azu finished in the silver medal position. That's the latest from Radio News Hub. I'm Frankie Hersine.
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0: Sometimes, being a parent is wonderful. Other times, it's nappy explosions, sick on your back, sick on your front, spaghetti on the walls and glitter on the dog. Parenting's hard. There's so much to think about all the time. But if your child's had their vaccines, not only are you helping protect their future, it means one less thing to worry about. Look out for their vaccination letters in the post or find out more at nhsinform.scot/one less thing.
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2: The Prime Minister will chair a COBRA meeting over the extreme temperatures today as some parts of the UK brace for a fifth heat wave of the summer. Temperatures could hit highs of 38 degrees Celsius tomorrow, with firefighters, farmers and NHS staff all facing challenges due to the weather. Solar eclipse glasses have sold out ahead of the event today, with customers reportedly travelling miles to get them. It's been a real scramble for some, as this man knows only too well.
3: I did try a couple of opticians, you know, were near where I was living. They kind of just looked at me, oh no, sorry. I would have thought that that would have been an ideal thing for them to sell. I'm still hoping to be able to get some somewhere, you know, but my hopes are running out.
2: The eclipse will begin just after 6 p.m. and it will peak at slightly different times across the country at around 7 o'clock. 50 police chiefs have written to the Prime Minister urging him to not let the killers of PC Andrew Harper to be released from prison under the early release scheme. Andy Burnham says he's doing all he can to prevent it. Some school children eligible for free school meals from September could miss out because their parents don't know they are. More than 500,000 extra children will come under the widened eligibility announced in June. The Child Poverty Action Group are calling on ministers to do more to let families know of the policy change. Almost 500 children in England have been hurt by e-scooters since 2019. Research warns that the average age of youngsters injured was 12, with fewer than 2% wearing helmets at the time of the incident. Chris Theobald is from Guide Dogs UK, who are campaigning for stronger measures.
4: E-scooters are fast, heavy, powerful and almost silent, and they're often used on pavements, so they can be very difficult for people to detect. And because of their speed and the weight, the risk of a collision is higher than, say, with an ordinary push bike.
2: And Rod Stewart's cancelled the remainder of his US tour because of heart surgery. The 81-year-old's taking 4 weeks off to recover from a coronary stent procedure. He's apologised to his fans but says he's already feeling better and looks forward to having a good time with them again soon. That's the latest from Radio News Hub. I'm Frankie Hersine.
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6: New figures from Fair Pay UK suggest two-thirds of people believe work traditionally carried out by women continues to be undervalued in 2026. Here's Jacqueline Young, a lawyer for Fair Pay UK.
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8: Good morning, one all. Can you believe it's Wednesday already? I know I certainly can't. It's a mid-morning show here on Radio Grapevine with myself, Ian Stewart, here till 12 o'clock today. Glad you're listening already and hope you're going to stay with us all the way through till 12 o'clock.

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1: In a few months, you can shop bigger for butterbeer and chocolate frogs. The UK's largest Harry Potter shop is set to open in London's Oxford Street in November. The flagship store, spanning more than 21,000 square feet over two floors, will open its doors on Oxford Street on the 4th of November. Inspired by the shopping street Diagon Alley, the new shop will become the second official Harry Potter retail destination here in the UK. Itsy bitsy teeny weeny yellow polka dot bikini singer Brian Hyde will perform his 1960 classic in Downing Street as he backs a campaign for better NHS diagnosis. The American musician will join British singer and campaigner Ashley Harley for their performance at the end of August. It aims to raise awareness for the number of young people who struggle to be diagnosed by the NHS. And Dame Prue Leith, Dame Mary Berry and Celia Imrie are some of the speakers confirmed to be appearing at the Cheltenham Literature Festival this year. Other notable names also appearing are Strictly Come Dancing judge Craig Revel-Horwood, Richard Osman and Marina Hyde.
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I was born and raised in Alabama on a farm way back up in the woods. I was so raggedy that folks used to call me Patsy. Papa used to tease me about it. Deep down inside, he was hurt because he'd done all he could.

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West Lothian 50 Plus Network. 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
3: The government's Emergency Cobra Committee will meet today in response to the extreme heat as the UK grapples with more baking hot temperatures. Could hit up to 38 degrees Celsius tomorrow as senior firefighters warn the country faces a national emergency over wildfires. Elsewhere, tonight's The Night, millions of us will be able to see the fullest solar eclipse for the next half a century. Officials are warning us not to look at it without specialist glasses, though, but it's been a huge scramble to get some, with many retailers sold out.
4: The queue moved down really slowly. On the website, it said, hey, you can get 5 per person. And then they came around and they were saying, no, just 1 per person. We're almost certainly going to sell out. So there was people there joining the queue that had no chance of getting any glasses at all. So I got a pair.
3: If you're in Scotland, though, the clouds might spoil the party, although there will be clear skies in the east of the country. Andy Burnham says he wouldn't forgive himself if he didn't try to lessen the pain of PC Andrew Harper's family. He added he's doing all he can to stop his killers being released from prison as part of the early release scheme. Meanwhile, the chief probation officer's warning the public could be at risk if the government don't get the scheme right. The funeral of former Conservative Minister Anne Widdecombe is taking place today. Her service will be at the Buckfast Abbey, a place where she regularly worshipped. 28-year-old Joshua Carey from Rotherham is charged with her murder. The Office actress Lucy Davis says she's been diagnosed with incurable breast cancer. The 53-year-old was diagnosed a year and a half ago. She says she's living her life with as much fun as she can. Charity Breast Cancer Now say her openness will resonate with the thousands living across the country with the disease. And British sprinter Romel Glave is officially the fastest man in Europe. He took 100 metres gold at the European Athletics Championships in Birmingham last night.
5: At the start of the season, my main objective was to be the King of Europe. Because last time I came third, I wasn't really happy with coming third. 2 years forward, I'm a different athlete now.
3: Fellow British athlete Jeremiah Azu also finished in the silver medal position. That's the latest from Radio News Hub. I'm Frankie Hersine.
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1: Newcastle's
0: news.
1: New head coach says he arrives with ambitions, but needs time to bring the Magpies success. Matthias Eisler spoke at his first press conference yesterday.
2: I made already just now the phrase how Newcastle should play like. That's again front-footed, intense, aggressive, and of course also successful.
1: Newcastle has seen huge transfers out of the club this summer, with heavy hitters Anthony Gordon, Bruno Guimaraes and Sandro Tonali all sold. Meanwhile, PSG manager Luis Enrique has refused to comment on Bradley Barcola's potential move to Merseyside. The French winger is understood to be a target for Liverpool, but could be part of the French Giants lineup against Aston Villa later today. The European trophy winners come together tonight to battle for the UEFA Super Cup. And Great Britain continued their winning ways at the European Athletics Championships last night. Ramil Glave declared total domination for Great Britain by taking gold. Fellow Brit Jeremiah Azu also took silver. Glave becomes the most recent British 100-metre champion, taking the crown from Zarnell Hughes in 2018.
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3: Today we can see the UK's fullest solar eclipse for the next 54 years. More than 90% of the sun will be obscured by the moon between 6:17pm and 8:06pm tonight. Liz Avery is an astronomer at the Royal Observatory Greenwich.
4: It will go a little bit darker, so it will feel like a really, really cloudy day. It won't go pitch black like nighttime, but it will go darker. Lots of people say as well they feel like it's a little bit eerie. The light feels a little bit weird because it's kind of not what you'd expect at that time of day.
3: But officials are warning us not to look at it without specialist glasses. Next, Sandy Burnham says he will consider imposing a ban on disposable barbecues. It's because of the risk of further wildfires as extreme heat continues to grip parts of the UK. The Prime Minister will chair an emergency Cobra committee later in response to a prolonged spell of exceptionally hot and dry weather. Home Office Minister Anna Turley has defended the government's proposals to house asylum seekers in former military bases in the British countryside. Turley says the sites would be self-contained and were more manageable and affordable than housing them in hotels. It came as the government announced 13 hotels housing asylum seekers were being closed. Nearly 500,000 children in England have been injured by e-scooters in the last 7 years, and less than 2% were wearing helmets at the time. That's what researchers say in a call for stronger measures on e-scooter safety. Chris Theobald is from Guide Dogs UK, who are also campaigning for regulation.
5: You can't use a privately owned e-scooter in the UK on public land. So most e-scooters being used are being used illegally. The only ones you can use are some limited rental schemes in England. So we don't think that items that are unregulated should be sold.
3: And Gavin and Stacey star Melanie Walters says she's completely thrilled to be joining Strictly Come Dancing. The Welsh actress is the final name announced for the 2026 series. That's the latest from Radio News Hub. I'm Tanita Sims.
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1: Ooh, that night. Ooh, what a night it was. 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
9: It was a night. What a night it was. It really was such a night. The moon was bright. Ooh, how bright it was. It really was such a night. 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What a kiss it was. It really was such a kiss. 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
3: It takes a real incredible set of cosmic coincidences for everything to line up in exactly the right place at exactly the right time. It really is pretty rare.
4: Tonight, millions of us will get to experience a near full solar eclipse, and shops are running out of special glasses. I'm Frankie Hessein, and you're listening to the Lunchtime News Programme from Radio News Hub. Also on the show today, an emergency meeting is to be held over the extreme heat. Women aren't as comfortable as men asking for a pay rise, and we'll have the latest showbiz news. But first, a look at what else is in the headlines with Jules Utybridge.
5: 50 police chiefs have written to the Prime Minister urging him not to let the killers of PC Andrew Harper be released from prison early. Jesse Cole and Albert Bowers are both due to be let out early under the release scheme designed to tackle prison overcrowding. Andy Burnham says he's doing all he can to prevent it. Some school children eligible for free meals from September could miss out because their parents don't know who they are. More than 500,000 extra children will come under the widened eligibility announced back in June. The Child Poverty Action Group are calling on ministers to do more to let families know of the policy change. And Lucy Davis, best known for her role in The Office, has announced she's been diagnosed with incurable stage 4 breast cancer. The 53-year-old says she's trying to live her life in as fun a way as possible. Breast Cancer Now say her story is a powerful reminder that they cannot take their foot off the accelerator.
4: Well, our top story today, it's going to be the kind of day many of us won't get to experience for many, many years to come, as the UK sees an around 90% complete solar eclipse. Holly Hughes tells us what's in store.
6: At around 6 p.m. tonight, the moon will start to cover the sun. And Liz Avery from the Royal Observatory Greenwich says it's a very special occasion.
3: It takes a real incredible set of cosmic coincidences for everything to line up in exactly the right place at exactly the right time. And that doesn't happen all the time. We get solar eclipses quite regularly because, you know, the moon is orbiting our planet. But for everything to line up just right, it really is pretty rare.
6: At around 7 p.m, it'll stretch across 94% to 96% of it for some places like Devon, Cornwall and Pembrokeshire in Wales. For the rest of us, it'll be more around 90%. And if you're in some parts of Scotland, some clouds could spoil the party. But if you do get to see it, we're being told we'll need special eyewear, which has been easier said than done for a lot of people.
7: Just one per person. We're almost certainly going to sell out. So as people there joined the queue, they had no chance of getting any glasses at all. So I got a pair.
8: I did try a couple of opticians, you know, were near where I was living. They kind of just looked at me, oh no, sorry. I'm still hoping to be able to get some somewhere, you know, but my hopes are running out.
6: Not since 1999 has the UK experienced such a full solar eclipse, and it'll be 54 years until the next one. So you don't want to miss it, and if you can't get a hold of some glasses, you can watch it indirectly on a live stream or grab that colander out of the kitchen.
4: Well, next up today, the Prime Minister will host his first emergency COBRA meeting today as the country grapples with some extreme temperatures. Some parts are entering their fifth heatwave of the summer. Tanita Sims tells us more.
9: That's right. With temperatures of up to 33 degrees Celsius forecast today and 38 tomorrow, firefighters, farmers and NHS staff say they are feeling the impact. There's also warnings about the impact on health and social care services. Anthony Cunliffe is from Macmillan.
10: We did see in June and July, through the heat waves then, a significant 300% increase in visits to our information about for cancer people during heat waves. So we do know that people are considering that they may be at higher risk and wanting advice on how to best manage that.
9: He told us what effect it can have.
10: For some people going through cancer treatment, they may be on medications such as chemotherapy that are really affecting their appetite and their ability to stay hydrated so that then they're at a higher risk of dehydration.
9: Fires in Suffolk and the New Forest have sparked concerns that the situation could only get worse in the summer. Senior firefighters have called the wildfires cropping across the country a national emergency. And the Prime Minister has said this morning he's considering a ban on disposable barbecues. The prolonged dry weather isn't helping either, with nearly three quarters of the country plunged into drought. And the Met Office of the UK is on course for the hottest summer on record. Downing Street says they'll do what they can to keep communities safe, protect water supplies and safeguard the environment.
4: Still to come, a look at a campaign fighting for equal pay on shop floors. And find out the latest addition to the Strictly Come Dancing cast in the Showbiz News.
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4: 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Next up today, new research says yes, women are facing barriers when it comes to pay conversations, as two-thirds of people believe that work traditionally carried out by women remains undervalued even in 2026. The figures from Fair Pay suggest women are twice as likely as men to feel uncomfortable discussing pay. It says a new campaign of fighting for equal pay for shop floor supermarket workers in the UK is launched, aiming to recover billions of pounds. It believed that they've been underpaid by some of the UK's biggest supermarkets. Alex Blakemore has been speaking to a lawyer for Fair Pay UK, Jacqueline Young.
13: Well, what's striking about the research is it's not simply about money. It's clearly about confidence and perception. Women are clearly worried about being seen as difficult or demanding when they talk about pay. By contrast, men are much more comfortable advocating for themselves. This creates a difficulty, though, that if women feel less able to talk openly about pay, unequal pay can be harder to challenge.
14: And is this about confidence, or is it about workplace culture, or is it even something deeper than that?
13: I think it's all three. At an individual level, we've established confidence clearly plays a role, but confidence doesn't exist in a vacuum. It's shaped by workplace culture and by messages that people absorb throughout their careers. If women are less likely to ask about pay and workplaces are more accustomed to hearing men negotiate, then these patterns become self-perpetuating. Also, the study shows that people still believe that work traditionally carried out by women is undervalued. And the fact that we're still having these conversations in 2026 suggests we've made progress, but not as much as we'd like to think.
14: And Jacqueline, how do you think equal pay claims like the potential £8 billion claim facing supermarkets can help make a difference if they're successful?
13: Claims like this matter because they shine a really bright light on how organisations both value work and reward their employees. If these claims are successful, the impact goes far beyond the compensation awarded to the individuals involved. It actually sends a powerful message that equal pay isn't an aspiration, it's a legal and moral obligation.
4: Now let's take a look at the showbiz news with Andy Hoyle.
15: Rod Stewart's cancelled the remainder of his US tour because of heart surgery. The 81-year-old's taking 4 weeks off to recover from a coronary stent procedure. He's apologised to his fans but says he's already feeling better and looks forward to having a good time with them again soon. Sky's announced season 2 of Saturday Night Live will be on air next month. The British incarnation of the NBC sketch comedy show premiered in March, with each episode seeing a different host take to the stage each week alongside the show's inaugural cast and with a performance from a musical guest. The first episode of the new series will be on Saturday, September the 12th. Nicholas Holt has been cast in the second series of the upcoming Harry Potter series. He'll play Gilderoy Lockhart, as portrayed by Kenneth Branagh in the films. The cast

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2: Some people say a man is made out of mud. 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You load 16 tons, what do you get? Another day older and

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I was raised in the canebrake by an old mama lion. Can't no high-toned woman make me walk the line. You load 16 tons.

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3: A man who murdered two women and sexually assaulted a third has been jailed for the rest of his life. 40-year-old Simon Levy killed grandmother Carmenza Valencia Trujillo in March 2025 and mother of four, Cheryl Wilkins, in August that year too. His spiral of offending escalated from sexual assaults on the tube to double murder. Judge Mark Lucraft KC gave him the sentence.
4: As her mother says, they will keep her alive through their memories and the stories of her they will tell their children. Turning to the sentencing provisions, the sentence for murder is fixed by law. It must be imprisonment for life.
3: Andy Burnham says he will consider imposing a ban on disposable barbecues. It's because of the risk of further wildfires as extreme heat continues to grip parts of the UK. The Prime Minister will chair an emergency COBRA meeting later in response to a prolonged spell of exceptionally hot and dry weather. This evening, we can see the UK's fullest solar eclipse till 2090.
5: It's really nice as well when you witness something like that, when you're there, you're kind of watching it happen in front of you. It just reminds us that we're part of something bigger, like much bigger.
3: That's Liz Avery, an astronomer at the Royal Society Greenwich. Consumers have been warned against using knock-off glasses to watch it as safety-approved options all but sell out online. Meanwhile, drivers are being warned they may need to turn their headlights on during the solar eclipse. The RAC says the action might be necessary for vehicles which do not have automatic lights to boost their visibility to other road users. Some children eligible for three meals from September could miss out because their parents don't know they are. More than 500,000 extra children will come under widened eligibility announced in June. The Child Poverty Action Group are calling on ministers to do more to let families know of the policy change. And Gavin and Stacey's star, Melanie Walters, says she's completely thrilled to be joining Strictly Come Dancing. The Welsh actress is the final name announced for the 2026 series. That's the latest from Radio News Hub. I'm Tanita Sims.
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7: New figures from Fair Pay UK suggest two-thirds of people believe work traditionally carried out by women continues to be undervalued in 2026. Here's Jacqueline Young, a lawyer for Fair Pay UK.
8: 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However, women are paid less. Shop floor workers are encouraged to join the claim at fairpayuk.co.uk.

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1: 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No wonder they sound miffed. So let's lend them a paw. Let's take our rubbish with us and bin it properly. National Highways. And what's that? 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
3: A man described as a dangerous and predatory murderer has been sentenced at the Old Bailey to a whole life prison term for murdering two women. Simon Levy was convicted of murdering 53-year-old Carmen Valencia Trujillo and 39-year-old Cheryl Wilkins last year. The killings came after the 40-year-old seriously sexually assaulted another woman. Judge Mark Lucraft KC gave him the sentence.
4: This cannot be described in any way as a borderline case, and the appropriate order is a whole life order. And that is the order I impose in respect to counts 5 and 6. You will be in prison for life, and there will be a whole life order.
3: Andy Burnham says he will consider imposing a ban on disposable barbecues because of the risk of further wildfires. It comes as extreme heat continues to grip parts of the UK. Temperatures could hit highs of 38 degrees Celsius tomorrow. National Trust is to carry out a drone survey of the fire damage Dunwich Heath. It's because of fears that the inferno has exposed unexploded bombs from the Second World War. The conservation charity is warning people to stay away from the dangerous area, with all public rights of access currently suspended. Today we can see the UK's fully solar eclipse for the next 54 years. More than 90% of the sun will be obscured by the moon between 6:17 and 8:06 p.m. Liz Avery is an astronomer at the Royal Observatory Greenwich.
5: So what we're going to see is it will go a little bit darker, so it will feel like a really, really cloudy day. It won't go pitch black like nighttime, but it will go darker. Lots of people say as well they feel like it's a little bit eerie. The light feels a little bit weird because it's kind of not what you'd expect at that time of day. It's really nice as well. It just reminds us that we're part of something bigger.
3: And season 2 of Saturday Night Live UK will be on air next month. The British incarnation of the NBC sketch comedy show premiered in March, with each episode seeing a different host take to the stage each week. The first episode of the new series will be on Saturday, September 12th. That's the latest from Radio News. I'm Tanita Sims.
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3: A man who murdered two women and sexually assaulted a third has been jailed for the rest of his life. 40-year-old Simon Levy killed grandmother Carmenza Valencia Trujillo in March 2025 and mother of four Cheryl Wilkins in August that year. His spiral of offending escalated from sexual assaults on the tube to double murder. Judge Mark Lucraft, KC, gave him the sentence.
4: On counts 5 and 6, therefore, the sentence is one of life imprisonment with a whole life order on each count. On counts 1 and 2... life imprisonment on each count with a minimum term on each of 12 years. Those sentences are concurrent to each other and concurrent to the sentences on counts 5 and 6.
3: Andy Burnham says he will consider imposing a ban on disposable barbecues. It's because of the risk of further wildfires as extreme heat continues to grip parts of the UK. Prime Minister will chair an emergency COBRA committee later. Tonight's the night millions of us will be able to see the fullest solar eclipse for the next half a century. More than 90% of the sun will be obscured by the moon. Liz Avery is an astronomer at the Royal Observatory, Greenwich.
5: It takes a real incredible set of cosmic coincidences for everything to line up in exactly the right place at exactly the right time.
3: The University of Cambridge says it will investigate how a professor who resigned over a plagiarism row was appointed. Professor Jason Arday, a professor of sociology of education, quit last week following a series of media reports alleging he plagiarised his PhD thesis and other research. And grouse shooting is a major contributor to the rural economy, according to a new study. August the 12th, the so-called Glorious 12th, is when the red grouse season traditionally begins. The study, published by the Angus Glens Moorland Group and Scottish Lands and Estates, says the estate's annual expenditure of £6.6 million includes £3.6 million on wages, supporting the equivalent of 86 full-time jobs and 768 seasonal workers. That's the latest from Radio News Hub. I'm Jonathan Deutsch.
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3: A man who murdered two women and sexually assaulted a third has been jailed for the rest of his life. 40-year-old Simon Levy killed grandmother Carmenza Valencia Trujillo in March 2025 and mother of four Cheryl Wilkins in August that year. His spiral of offending escalated from sexual assaults on the tube to double murder. Judge Mark Lucraft KC gave him the sentence.
4: As her mother says, they will keep her alive through their memories and the stories of her they will tell their children. Turning to the sentencing provisions, the sentence for murder is fixed by law. It must be imprisonment for life.
3: Andy Burnham says he will consider imposing a ban on disposable barbecues because of the risk of further wildfires. It comes as extreme heat continues to grip parts of the UK. Temperatures could hit highs of 38 degrees Celsius tomorrow. The Prime Minister will chair an emergency Cobra committee later in response to a prolonged spell of exceptionally hot and dry weather. This evening we can see the UK's fullest solar eclipse until 2090.
5: It's really nice as well when you witness something like that, when you're there, you're kind of watching it happen in front of you. It just reminds us that we're part of something bigger, like much bigger.
3: That's Liz Avery, an astronomer at the Royal Society Greenwich. Consumers have been warned against using knock-off glasses to watch it, as safety-approved options all but sell out online. The University of Cambridge says it will investigate how a professor who resigned over a plagiarism row was appointed. They say the findings will feed into a review of the process for appointing senior roles. Professor Jason Arday, a professor of sociology and of education, quit last week following a series of media reports alleging he plagiarised his PhD thesis and other research. And today marks the so-called glorious 12th, the date when the red grouse shooting season traditionally begins, and a new study says it's good for the rural economy. Spokesman Ross Ewing said the season helps conserve landscapes and wildlife and sustain rural skills. That's the latest from Radio News Hub. I'm Jonathan Deutsch.
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7: New figures from Fair Pay UK suggest two-thirds of people believe work traditionally carried out by women continues to be undervalued in 2026. Here's Jacqueline Young, a lawyer for Fair Pay UK.
8: We're bringing equal pay claims against the UK's biggest supermarkets. We say shop floor roles, more often done by women, are of equal value to jobs done in the warehouse, more often by men. However, women are paid less. Shop floor workers are encouraged to join the claim at fairpayuk.co.uk.

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What was the ship from outer space? 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

0: Hello, everyone. This is your Action News reporter with all the news that is news across the nation on the scene at the supermarket. There seems to have been some disturbance here. Pardon me, sir. Did you see what happened?
1: Yeah, I did. I was standing over by the tomatoes, and here he come, running through the pole beans, through the fruits and vegetables, naked as a jaybird. And I hollered over to Ethel. I said, "Don't look, Ethel." And it's too late. She'd already been incensed.
2: He comes.

0: your order once again, and we're here at the gas station. Pardon me, sir, did you see what happened?
1: Yeah, they. I was just in here getting my tires checked, and he just appeared out of the traffic. Just come streaking around the grease right there. Didn't have nothing on but a smile. I looked in there, and Ethel was getting her cold drink. I hollered, "Don't look, Ethel!" And it's too late. She'd already been mooned. Flashed her right there in front of the shop or so.
2: He ain't rude.
1: Boogity, boogity.
2: He ain't rude.

0: Once again, your Action News reporter in the booth at the gym covering the disturbance at the basketball playoff. Pardon me, sir. Did you see what happened?
1: Yeah, thief. Hey, Tom, I was just going down there to get Ethel a snow cone. Here he come, right out of the cheap seats. Dribbling. Right down the middle of the court. Didn't have on nothing but his PS. Made a hook shot and got out through the concession stand. I hollered up at Ethel. I said, "Don't look, Ethel!" It was too late. She'd already got a free shot. Grandstand. Right there in front of the home team.
2: What is it calling the street?
0: Here it comes again. Who's that with it? Ethel. Is that you, Ethel?
2: He's just as proud as he can be.
0: What do you think you're doing?
2: Listen to me. He gonna give us
0: you a key. You get your clothes on.
2: What is it calling the street?
0: Ethel, where you go?
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3: A man described as a dangerous and predatory murderer has been sentenced at the Old Bailey to a whole life prison term for murdering two women. Simon Levy was convicted for murdering two women, 53-year-old Carmen Valencia Trujillo and 39-year-old Shoal Wilkins, last year. The killings came after the 40-year-old seriously sexually assaulted another woman. Judge Mark Lucraft, KC, gave him the sentence.
4: This cannot be described in any way as a borderline case, and the appropriate order is a whole life order. And that is the order I impose in respect to counts 5 and 6. You will be imprisoned for life, and there will be a whole life order.
3: Four men have been found guilty of killing a member of an organised crime group. 45-year-old Thomas Samel was kidnapped in 2019 in Birmingham by three men claiming to be from Interpol. Today we can see the UK's fullest solar eclipse for the next 54 years. More than 90% of the sun will be obscured by the moon between 17 minutes past 6 and 6 minutes past 8 this evening. Liz Avery is an astronomer at the Royal Observatory Greenwich.
5: So what we're going to see is it will go a little bit darker, so it'll feel like a really, really cloudy day. It won't go pitch black like nighttime, but it will go darker. Lots of people say as well they feel like it's a little bit eerie. The light feels a little bit weird because it's kind of not what you'd expect at that time of day.
3: The organisers of the Eurovision Song Contest have said they've changed the rules for 2027, so the winning broadcaster will automatically be ineligible to host the competition if their state's involved in an armed conflict or sensitive geopolitical situation. The implication is that nations such as Israel and Ukraine, both currently at war, would be unable to stage the contest the year after any song from either nation was the winner. And in football, Lionel Messi has cast doubt on his future following the death of his father last week. Jorge Messi died on Saturday in hospital in his hometown of Rosario following a long illness. He'd previously acted as his son's agent. That's the latest from Radio News Hub. I'm Jonathan Deutsch.
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Hampshire Jacksons. Jumping straight into the Beatles with Please, Please Me, one of their early hits.

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1: Grapevine. Moment, it's the partnership between Paul McCartney and John Lennon, and each chapter is based on one of their songs and where it came from. And you could imagine that Please Please Me is one of the early chapters, but it's all very interesting, especially when they were trying to get a record deal, and basically they were told by so many of the labels that they just didn't conform to what everybody else was doing, including this lot, Cliff Richard and The Shadows.

As Cliff Richard in the Shadows and a Voice in the Wilderness. And back to the Beatles book, there was one bit very early on when Brian Epstein had just taken on the management, and because of all the bands at the time, Cliff Richard in the Shadows, they were trying to decide, would it be John Lennon and the Beatles or Paul McCartney and the Beatles? And basically the two of them said, no, we're the Beatles, and that's it. Here's Rodriguez and Crucify Your Mind.

Was it a huntsman or a player that made you pay the cost, that now assumes relaxed positions and prostitutes your loss? Were you tortured by your own thirst in those pleasures that you seek, that made you Tom the Curious, that makes you James the Weak?

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We'll have the usual, some music trivia coming up. But before that, here's Dr. Hook. When you're in love with a beautiful woman. You listen to E&C, I'm live until 8 p.m. tonight. 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

Sugars and sweets for my sweets. That was the first bit of the music trivia for tonight. And on this day, the Searchers were at number one with that song, originally recorded by the Drifters. Here's The Orb and TX and Carilla Dust.

0: That was The Orb and TX and Carella Dust. It's Cat Stevens, or Yousaf, and Father and Son.
1: It's not time to make a change. Just relax, take it easy. You're still young, that's your fault. There's so much you have to know.

Yeah. Father and Son by Yusuf. Oh, Cat Stevens. That goes out to my lad. He's in the Merchant Navy. He's just come off a 20-hour shift servicing and cleaning a boiler. He's out in the Caribbean. So that's to you, Harry. This is Crosby, Stills, Nash & Young, and Ohio.

That was Crosby, Stills, Nash and Young. And that's there. Bit of a protest song. Ohio, four dead in Ohio. Next bit of music trivia coming up on this day in 1967. Scott McKenzie was at number one with San Francisco. And wear some flowers in your hair.

That was James Taylor and Sweet Baby Jane. We're having a solar eclipse in about 20 minutes, but unfortunately here in Livingston, it's a bit cloudy, so I don't know if we're going to see it, but it's meant to be at its best about 7 p.m, so that's in just under 20 minutes. To take us there, here's Martha and the Muffins and

see. The solar eclipse in 50 minutes, but no chance, I don't think, in West Lothian. You might get a glimpse of it. Anyway, here's Nick Kershaw, and I won't let the sun go down on me. You're listening to E&C. I'm live until 8 p.m. tonight. Radio Grapevine coming live from the studios in St. John's Hospital in Livingston.

It's Nick Kershaw, and I won't let the sun go down on me. It's Phil Collins. We often play this at work. Another day in paradise.

That was Phil Collins and Another Day in Paradise. Another bit of music trivia for you. On this day in 1971, John Lennon and Yoko Ono donated £1,000 to Clyde Shipbuilders Union to go towards some of the shipbuilders who were refusing to stop work after being made redundant. Good for them. We've already played the Beatles, but we can have another one. Here's the ballad of John and Yoko.

That's 89 volts. And blowing up. I think that's an absolute cracking tune, that. Another bit of music trivia for you tonight. On this day in 1977, French guitarist Henry Padovani, he quit the Police. The Police back then were a four-piece. He was one of their guitarists. He decided to quit, to go off and do his own things. I wonder if he

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Here's Roger Waters now. And the tides are turning after Live Aid.

0: That was Roger Waters.
1: And the tides are turning. After Livey, that's a good song. Another bit of music trivia. The Commodores started a run at number one with this massive hit. It ended up being Motown's biggest hit, written by Lionel Richie.

Love us, Commodores. And three times a lady. Since we're on the same subject as Lionel Richie, here he is, and all night long.

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That was Lionel Richie and All Night Long. And I'm going to throw in another bit of music trivia on this day in 1984, the closing ceremony of the Olympic Games in Los Angeles. Lionel Richie performed that song All Night Long, and they estimated an audience of 2.6 billion people around the world listened to it. Good old Lionel. Now, we lost one of the greats, Gary Dwyer from the Teardrop Explodes, died the other day, the drummer. Here's Treason from them.

Teardrop explodes, and treason that goes out to the late Gary Dwyer, the drummer that died this week, sadly. Here's some Alan Parsons Project and the Turn of a Friendly Card.

continent of Atlantis was an island which lay before the great flood in the area we now call the Atlantic Ocean. So great an area of land that from her western shores those beautiful sailors journeyed to the south and the North Americas with ease in their ships with painted sails. To the east, Africa was her neighbor, across a short strait of sea miles. The great Egyptian age is but a remnant of the Atlantean culture. The antediluvian kings colonized the world. All the gods who play in the mythological dramas, in all legends from all lands, were from fair Atlantis. Knowing her fate, Atlantis sent out ships to all corners of the earth. On board were the 12. The poet, the physician, the farmer, the scientist, the magician, and the other so-called gods of our legends, though gods they were. And as the elders of our time choose to remain blind, let us rejoice and let us sing and dance and ring in the new. Hail Atlantis!

0: Thomas the Hawleys.
1: And the air that I breathe.
0: One last bit of music trivia from me tonight. It's Olympic Games connected. On this day in 2012, the Olympic Games closed, and the closing ceremony featured everyone from the Spice Girls, George Michael, The Who, Take That, Elbow, Madness, Ray Davis, and this chap. Here's Champagne Supernova, live from Hull City Hall.

0: a nice one all. Take care of yourselves. I'll see you again down the road. Nice one. Appreciate it.
1: Sex Bomb, John McMillan is in the building. We'll hear from John in a minute after his 24-hour radiothon. Before we hear from John, here's the real Sex Bomb, John Jones.

0: That was Tom Jones and Sex Bomb. John McMillan is in the building. He's recovered. Yeah. He's recovered from his 24-hour radiothon. How did it go, John?
1: It went great, Ian.
0: Good.
1: Yes, we had a number of guests in.
0: Good. One including?
1: We had Blood Bikes.
0: I saw that.
1: We had Andy's Man Club.
0: Good.
1: We had June Supporting Women.
0: Good.
1: And we had... there was another one, and my brains went dead. Oh, the 50 Plus Network.
0: Oh, great. We're part of that, eh?
1: Yep. And then... Martin come in and spoke about type 1 diabetes.
0: Good. Excellent.
1: And then we had live music, believe it or not.
0: In the studio.
1: Live music in the studio.
0: A tiny desk concert in the studio.
1: It was one man and his guitar. It was Andrew Harrington from the Ozer Scenes.
0: Ozer Scenes?
1: Yeah, who are playing on Saturday at the Village at 7:30. Free gig. There's an all-dayer on my band's playing all day. But they're on at 7:30.
0: Good. Good wee pun. Anyway, you're on live in 15 minutes. You normally do the birthdays. I've not stolen any of your thunder. I could have. Two cracking birthdays today. One of them is... born in Glasgow, raised in Newcastle.
1: Why, aye. It's Mark Knopfler.
0: Cracking guitarist, Mark Knopfler.
1: Yep.
0: And the other one, I believe, is... Tickerham.
1: Oh, I didn't see her.
0: I think she's today 57. She's also part of the 50s
1: network. She's the same
0: network.
1: Age as us. And also, my brain's not working, but the guy who was in from the 50 plus network said Punk can now join the 50 plus network because that's now 50.
0: Is that right?
1: Yes.
0: Right, well, on that subject,
1: Punk,
0: I've got one to play.
1: Right.
0: One to play, right. I got a message from my sister, whose son's pal plays in a punk band.
1: Right.
0: And was playing at the Blackpool Punk Festival.
1: Oh, with 300 bands at the weekend.
0: Right, and one of them that played, I'm going to wait to play one, they've still got their original lead singer, who's 82, not part of the 50
1: Charlie,
0: network.
1: Charlie.
0: This is
1: Charlie
0: part of the 80 network. Here's the UK subs and Warhead.

That was the UK Subs and Warhead. That was our biggest hit. Got to number 30 in the UK charts. And they were playing at the Blackpool Punk Festival at the weekend. And the lead singer is 82 years young. And I bet you all of them there were doing what this lot are doing. They were dancing the night away. Or maybe pogoing.

Mavis and Motors, and Manson all night. One life from me before I hand over to John McMillan. Here's Bruce Springsteen from his album Letter to You, and this is Burn and Train. Thanks for listening. Tune in again soon for some more Wednesday vibes. This is Ian C signing off.

0: Coming up next, we've got John McMillan, midweek special, Channel 1 on the dial, number 1 in St John's, news on the hour from Radio Grapevine.
1: Andy Burnham has urged retailers to withdraw disposable barbecues from sale in an effort to prevent wildfires as the heatwave continues. The Prime Minister wants barbecues pulling from shelves as he warned extreme heat conditions could be with us for some weeks yet. His comments follow the government's emergency COBRA meeting in response to the prolonged spell of exceptionally hot weather. England and Wales have already seen over 1,000 wildfires this year. That's as many as in the whole of 2025. As temperatures soar into the high 30s in the UK's fifth heatwave of the year, people with cancer are being warned to take extra precautions. Anthony Cunliffe from Macmillan.
2: We did see in June and July, through the heat waves then, a significant 300% increase in visits to our information about for cancer people during heat waves. So we do know that people are considering that they may be at higher risk and wanting advice on how to best manage that.
1: A 25-year-old bus driver shot dead outside a pub in South London has been named by police. Auguste Marie Bile Aka Amoah was named by the Metropolitan Police as the victim of the attack in Willington Road, Clapham on Monday evening. Shortly after the shooting, a 22-year-old man attended hospital with a gunshot wound and was arrested on suspicion of murder, according to the force. He remains in hospital under police guard. And grouse shooting is a major contributor to the rural economy, according to a new survey. August the 12th, the so-called Glorious 12th, is when the red grouse season traditionally begins. The study published by the Angus Glen's Moreland Group and Scottish Land and Estates says the estate's annual expenditure of £6.6 million includes £3.66 million on wages, supporting the equivalent of 86 full-time jobs and 768 seasonal workers. Spokesman Ross Ewing said the season helps sustain rural skills and conserve landscapes and wildlife. And in football, Lionel Messi has cast doubt on his future following the death of his father last week, aged 68. Jorge Messi died on Saturday in hospital in his hometown of Rosario following a long illness. He'd previously acted as his son's agent. That's the latest from Radio News Hub. I'm Jonathan Deutsch.

Good evening, St. John's. It's me, Johnny Mac. Sorry, I messed up there at the beginning. Seems like I was hardly... No, here. Yeah, it was an interesting day and early morning, Sunday, Saturday, into Sunday. We managed 24 hours, so I said we had some great guests coming from five charities. Well, four or five charities, yeah. And then live music from Andrew of the... Azure Sense, that's it. I couldn't say it. This is a very strange word. Azure Sense. They're playing, as I said, I'm plugging you, Andrew. They're playing The Village on Saturday, which is in East Calder, the former Do Club. Yeah, so there's, I'm sure there's an old there and it's free to get in. Loads of bands playing, I think, on Saturday. I'll need to have a look at that on the Village website and find out. I can do that. When we've got a song on, I'll check the Village out. What else we got? Apologise, I never got round awards tonight, so I've no requests, because I got here and I went into my bag and I forgot my computer glasses. When you're getting old, like when you can join the 50 plus club, your eyes go funny and I need computer glasses. So my glasses that I wear for normal times are fine, but when I look at a screen, it just goes all fuzzy. So I couldn't read anything on the screen, so I had to go back home to get my computer glasses. So that's what I had to do. Back down the road, collect my glasses and come straight back up. So I only had 15 minutes, so it was no time to go to the ward. So you know the score. If you want a request on, it's radiograpevine.com, and there's a link in there to send an email in from the website, or if you've got email, it's request@radiograpevine.com, or Mark can form me on Saturday. 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It's studio@radiograpevine.com. Wow. And if you've got the app, there's a wee link within the app that sends it in also. So we do have some birthdays, as Ian said on the Wednesday Vibes. Mark Knopfler is one of them. So we'll get another Dire Straits. I can't remember which one he played, because I had to run down the road, I think. Or I didn't hear what he played. But yep, we'll get another Dire Straits song on. And yep, he reminded me about Tanita Tikaram. Right, we'll get to that later on in the show. But we'll play with this one. And then I did bump into I'll press play. I did bump into Derek downstairs, because Derek's still doing his walk-in for the NHS charity. So Derek always sends me, or tells me to play two requests. So since he's raising money for charity, if Derek's the only one giving me requests, I have to play them. So send me a request then. There you go. Anyway, this is Amy Stewart, and this is Knock on Wood. Derek, yours is up next.

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Yeah, that was him. That was Amy Stewart and Knockemwood. Right, Derek, here we go. We'll get something on for you. Here we go. Every week I bump into Derek and he asks for two songs because he's walking around the hospital raising money for the NHS charity. And you've asked for the Alexander Brothers. Derek, here we go.

and Derek's probably shouting in his bed up there in Ward 18. This is Van Morrison and the Chieftain, and this is Mary's Wedding. Let's see if it's a different version. Let's go for this one. Make sure the volume's up on this. Yeah, all good. Here we go.

Right, Derek, that was Alexander Brothers. I know you asked for, you did ask for Moira Anderson and Mary's Wedding, but I found a different version to play this week.

Yeah, that was the Proclaimers. That's finishing off the Scottish bit. Thanks to Scotty, popped in from Andy's Man Club. If anybody needs a wee wristband, we've got a few in the studio. So, yep, we've got some. Thank you, Scott. Anyway, what we're going to do. Right, the solar eclipse. They were hyping this up here like nothing on earth. I went out, I was watching it, and it was nothing. It was cloudy. It was, couldn't see anything. So I've been on the BBC, and it looked quite good on the BBC when obviously there was places that didn't have cloud, unlike here. Anyway, so we'll play some sun songs, will we? Yeah, maybe we'll do that. This is Nick Kershaw from, 1983. This is, I won't let the sun go down on me.

Yeah, we'll play a few Sun songs, will we? And maybe I've heard another one which mentions Eclipse in the title, other than the Bonnie, what's her chops? A total eclipse of the heart. Well, maybe no play that one, but there was another one that mentions Eclipse that I heard on the radio as I was driving up. Might have been the first time or the second time, I can't remember. Anyway, here's the Manics, and this is You Stole the Sun from My Heart.

Yeah, that was the Manic Street Preachers, and You Stole the Sun from My Heart. Right, well, we'll go with another one. This one mentions Eclipse in it. Yep. You're listening to Johnny Mac here on Radio Grapevine. This is Carly Simon, and You're So Vain.

Yeah, that was Carly Simon. And You're So Vain. We'll get another one on before we get some messages. This is Aha and The Sun Always Shines on TV. Just sun songs. Sun songs. Just that the eclipse was so bad today. It was so, so cloudy out there. It was horrible. But what can you do? Enjoy this one.

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0: Yeah, that was madness, and that was the sun and the rain, because as we were standing out there watching, it did actually start to rain a wee bit.
1: It did.
0: There you go. Anyway, here's this is what a lot of people were doing today, with or without the proper eye equipment. This is you two and staring at the sun.

Yeah, that was you too. 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There's a link in there to send a request in that way as well. Apologies, I didn't get around to the awards tonight because I forgot my glasses and had to go back down the road to collect them, because otherwise I wouldn't be able to see what I'm looking at on this screen right here. We'll talk about the Saturday in a wee while after the news. Two more songs to play that will take us up to news. First one is this one. I've probably heard this before, but I can't remember how it goes. This is Planet Funk and Chase the Sun, which is probably what a lot of people were doing today. So, yeah, we'll talk about the Saturday after the news at 9 o'clock. A couple of songs. Here we go.

Yeah, that was Planet Funk and Chasing the Sun. Anyway, here's the last one that we'll play up to the news. This is Bill Withers and Ain't No Sunshine.

0: Coming up next, hopefully some requests from the listeners. Channel 1 on the dial, number 1 in St John's. News is nearly on the hour. 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
1: The Prime Minister has called for retailers of all sizes to withdraw disposable barbecues from sale as the nation tries to prevent further wildfires. England and Wales have already seen 1,017 wildfires recorded this year alone. That's more than the total for 2025, and Andy Burnham fears the situation could get worse. The Labour leader made his comments after emerging from the government's emergency Cobra meeting on Wednesday evening. Most UK supermarkets have already suspended sales of disposable barbecues, in line with guidance from the National Fire Chiefs Council. Scorching temperatures put people with cancer at further risk. That's according to Macmillan. Anthony Cunliffe is their spokesperson.
2: We may even have more heat waves this year. We know we've got another one coming up, and that may really cause a lot of kind of emotional or psychological concern for people with cancer, especially if they've heard that they're at a higher risk.
1: A London bus driver shot dead outside a pub on Monday evening has been named by police. The Met named 25-year-old Auguste Marie Bile Aka Amoa as the victim of the attack in Willington Road, Clapham. A 22-year-old man attended hospital with a gunshot wound shortly after the shooting. He remains in hospital under police guard, having been arrested on suspicion of murder. And a man who murdered two women and sexually assaulted a third has been jailed for the rest of his life. 40-year-old Simon Levy killed grandmother Carmenza Valencia Trujillo in March 2025 and the mother of four, Cheryl Wilkins, in August that year. His spiral of offending escalated from sexual assaults on the tube to double murder. Judge Mark Lucraft KC gave him the sentence.
3: On counts 5 and 6, therefore, the sentence is one of life imprisonment with a whole life order on each count. On counts 1 and 2, life imprisonment on each count with a minimum term on each of 12 years. Those sentences are concurrent to each other and concurrent to the sentences on counts 5 and 6.
1: And today has marked the so-called Glorious 12th, the date when the red grouse shooting season traditionally begins. And a new study says it's good for the rural economy. Spokesman Ross Ewing said the season helps conserve landscapes and wildlife and sustain rural skills. That's the latest from Radio News Hub. I'm Jonathan Deutsch.
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Yeah, that was delighting. They're probably the one hit wonder with Groovers in their heart. Right, it's now time for the birthdays. It's the 12th of August. We'll start with this one, because it probably appeals to everybody out there. 1801, John Cadbury. Wonder who this could be. A businessman, founded the chocolate factory in Birmingham. Born in 1801. Who picked this one? This is Deacon Blue. This is a wee bit chocolate girl.

Yeah, that was Deacon Blue. That was for John Cadbury's, a businessman that founded Cadbury's chocolate in Birmingham. Next one, the movie director Cecil B. DeVille. Everybody's heard his name. Famous Hollywood director, done loads of stuff like The Ten Commandments, Samson and Delilah, The Greatest Show on Earth, all in black and white. And he was born in Ashfield, Massachusetts. I've got a visitor in, so I had this song ready to go, but is it ready to go? Let me see. Hold on. Hello, I hope you're doing all right. Okay. So I've picked one of these is an actual song. Probably two of these are actual songs. Ten Commandments is probably Prince Buster or something like that, or someone from Jamaica. But I've picked Samson and Delilah. This is Bad Manners. Enjoy this one.

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Yeah, that was Bad Manners. I've got that on clear vinyl, I'm sure I have in the house. And that was for Cecil B. DeMille, born in 1881 in Massachusetts. Right, I've got another one coming up in a minute, but I have to find the song first. But I'll play this in the meantime. This is King, this is Love and Pride.

0: I've got Ian in here. Hello, Ian. Say hello, Ian.
1: Hello.
0: Ian's, what word are you in, Ian?
1: 18.
0: He's, you know Derek. Derek's in there.
1: He's told me. That's why I remembered. He said he was waiting for songs.
0: I played them for him. Derek always comes in. Right, see if you can guess the song I'm going to play, Ian. Right, Fulton Mackay, actor and playwright, born in Paisley in Scotland. He was in Porridge, and he was also in a kids' programme as well. Can you remember?
1: No.
0: Will we just play the tune?
1: Mm-hmm.
0: Here we go. You're still no guest, Ian?
1: No, I can't.
0: You'll hear it any second now. It's only a minute long.

0: down at Fraggle Rock.
1: Yeah, I told you it was a very quick tune. I was in a conversation. Ian stuck in Ward 18, and Derek's up there as well. Anyway, right, we'll get another birthday on. It's quite a quick song, this one as well. 1945, Ron Mayall, singer, songwriter, composer, record producer, born in Culver City, California, and he was the funny-looking one that was in Sparks.

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That was it was Aztec Camera. Yeah, Oblivion. That was who it was. I'm looking for other songs for coming up. Right, okay. Next one. 1949 was born in Glasgow, which you always think he's a Geordie, but he was born in Glasgow. Singer, songwriter and guitarist. He'd done the film score for Local Hero, but he was also in this band. Mr. Martin Offler.

That one finished quick, didn't it? Yes, it did. Anyway, what have we got? That was Martin off Dire Straits. And we've got another one now. Born in 1960. Was that 60 or a 50? I can't even read my own printing. 1950, sorry. Kid Creole. His real name's August Darnell. Musician and actor. I don't know what he was an actor in. But he was born in the Bronx, New York City. So he had Kid Creole and the Coconuts. And this is Stool Pigeon. Enjoy this one.

Yeah, that was Kid Creole. That was Kid Creole and the Coconuts, and that was Steel Pigeon. Probably we're guessing about 1982, 83 maybe, thereabouts. Anyway, I'm going to play this one before we get the last lot of messages. I'm getting running out of time here for birthdays. I might just have to read them out. I'm going to play this one. This will take us up to the last set of messages. It's Stone Roses, this.

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4: Andy's Man Club, It's Okay to Talk. 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It's a place where men can come and talk about absolutely anything that's bothering them. 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

Yeah, that's Oasis. Ian's just the way back up toward 18. Right, I'm going to play I've got a couple more birthdays while this is still fading out here. Brian Bassett, guitarist with World Cherry, born in Pittsburgh, Pennsylvania. There was Play That Funky Music, White Boy, born in 1954. Roy Hay, the guitarist with Culture Club, born in Southend-on-Sea in 1961. And I'll play this one, 1969, same age as me, Tanika Tikaram, singer-songwriter, born in Munster, Germany. And this is one of hers. I was looking for, I can't remember what her song was, but this is Twist My Sobriety.

Yeah, that was Tequila Tanita Tikaram for 57 today, born in Münster, Germany. Right, thanks for listening. I'll be back round the wards next week. Chris Ruin, who I actually met on Saturday, popped in to help with the 24-hour show on Saturday. Nice to meet you, Christopher. Is on after me with One Moment in Jazz. Thanks to charities that come in on Saturday. Andy's Man Club, Blood Bikes, Nicholas, 50 Plus Network, and Martin for talking about type 1 diabetes. He never mixes with type 2 people. He just mixes with type 1s. So I'm going to leave with this one, because this is a Sun song. Sun song that is... Yeah. It's a Sun song. It mentions the sun in it. And I'll be back next week. Look after yourself. Take care. This is the Proclaimers and Sunshine on Leith.

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3: The Prime Minister has called for retailers of all sizes to withdraw disposable barbecues from sale as the nation tries to prevent further wildfires. England and Wales have already seen 1,017 wildfires recorded this year alone. That's more than the total for 2025, and Andy Burnham fears the situation could get worse. The Labour leader made his comments after emerging from the government's emergency COBRA meeting on Wednesday evening. Most UK supermarkets have already suspended sales of disposable barbecues, in line with guidance from the National Fire Chiefs Council. Scorching temperatures put people with cancer at further risk. That's according to Macmillan. Anthony Cunliffe is their spokesperson.
4: We may even have more heat waves this year. We know we've got another one coming up, and that may really cause a lot of kind of emotional or psychological concern for people with cancer, especially if they've heard that they're at a higher risk.
3: A London bus driver shot dead outside a pub on Monday evening has been named by police. The Met named 25-year-old Auguste Marie Bile Aka Amoa as the victim of the attack in Willington Road, Clapham. A 22-year-old man attended hospital with a gunshot wound shortly after the shooting. He remains in hospital under police guard, having been arrested on suspicion of murder. And a man who murdered two women and sexually assaulted a third has been jailed for the rest of his life. 40-year-old Simon Levy killed grandmother Carmenza Valencia Trujillo in March 2025 and the mother of four, Cheryl Wilkins, in August that year. His spiral of offending escalated from sexual assaults on the tube to double murder. Judge Mark Lucraft KC gave him the sentence.
5: On counts 5 and 6, therefore, the sentence is one of life imprisonment with a whole life order on each count. On counts 1 and 2, life imprisonment on each count with a minimum term on each of 12 years. Those sentences are concurrent to each other and concurrent to the sentences on counts 5 and 6.
3: And today has marked the so-called Glorious 12th, the date when the red grouse shooting season traditionally begins, and a new study says it's good for the rural economy. Spokesman Ross Ewing said the season helps conserve landscapes and wildlife and sustain rural skills. That's the latest from Radio News Hub. I'm Jonathan Deutsch.
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Hello, and welcome to One Moment in Jazz here on Radio Grapevine with myself, Christopher Ruane, in the chair for the coming hour. On today's show, you will be hearing music from such jazz legends as Cannonball Adderley, John Coltrane, Bill Evans, and Miles Davis, all of it leading up to One Moment in Jazz, with, at its helm, Mr. Davis.

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We're now transferring to our studios at St. John's Hospital in Livingston, where Radio Grapevine provide entertainment to the patients, the staff, and the wider community.

The Sound of Walkin', a hard bop tune performed in 1958 at the Newport Jazz Festival by the Miles Davis Sextet, although it wasn't that live version that we heard there. That gave way the following year, specifically in August of 1959, to Modal Jazz, when, featuring essentially the same lineup, Miles Davis and his band had an album that was so seminal in jazz history that we're going to be hearing it in its entirety on today's show. That album on Columbia Records was Kind of Blue, and it began like this with the track So What.

0: The sound of Freddie Freeloader from the album we're hearing in its entirety on today's program, Kind Blue. You may feel like a freeloader hearing such great music without having to pay a penny for it, but that's okay because we are a charity here at Radio Grapevine, and we exist and indeed broadcast every hour of every day of the year so that patients in St. John's Hospital here in Livingston can make their stay a little bit more pleasant. 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Coming up next, we'll be hearing Blue in Green. That's after this.
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was the sound of All Blues, as well as Mr. Davis. Like all of the songs on the album, it featured a variety of other musicians. Those include Cannibal Adderley on alto sax, John Coltrane on tenor sax, Bill Evans on piano, Wynton Kelly also on piano, Paul Chambers on double bass, and Jimmy Cobb on drums. Thanks very much for joining me for today's One Moment in Jazz, celebrating the landmark launch in 1959 of Kind of Blue. Here is the final track from the album, Flamenco Sketches. Goodbye.

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3: Millions of Britons turned their eyes to the skies on Wednesday evening for the best solar eclipse in decades, with crowds flocking to viewing events and shops selling out of protective glasses. More than 90% of the sun was obscured by the moon, the most it's been blocked above UK skies since the total eclipse in 1999. Andy Burnham's urged UK retailers to withdraw disposable barbecues from sale in an effort to prevent wildfires as the heatwave continues. Andy Hoyle has more.
4: The Prime Minister urged all retailers to pull the barbecues from their shelves as he warned extreme heat conditions could be with us for some weeks yet. His comments followed the government's emergency COBRA meeting in response to the prolonged spell of exceptionally hot weather. England and Wales have already seen over 1,000 wildfires this year. That's as many as in the whole of 2025.
3: Bridgerton actress Ajoa Ando has avoided a driving ban after pleading with magistrates that she needed to keep her licence so she could visit her elderly mother. The 63-year-old, who starred as Lady Danbury in the Netflix period drama, appeared at Lavender Hill Magistrates Court, South London, on Wednesday, where she admitted speeding at 25 miles per hour in a 20-mile-an-hour zone in nearby Dulwich on the afternoon of February the 13th. And nearly 500 children in England have been injured by e-scooters in the last 7 years, and less than 2% were wearing helmets at the time. Chris Theobald is from Guide Dogs UK, who are also campaigning for regulation.
5: You can't use a privately owned e-scooter in the UK on public land. So most e-scooters being used are being used illegally. The only ones you can use are some limited rental schemes in England. So we don't think that items that are unregulated should be sold in the UK at the moment.
3: And in football, Lionel Messi's cast doubt on his future following the death of his father last week, aged 68. Jorge Messi died on Saturday in hospital in his hometown Rosario following a long illness. He'd previously acted as his son's agent. That's the latest from Radio News Hub. I'm Jonathan Deutsch.
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Animals can't speak to drivers. But if they could, they would be asking us, telling us by the sounds of it, to put our litter and fruit waste in the bin. Because roadside litter kills an estimated 3 million animals every year. No wonder they sound miffed. So let's lend them a paw. Let's take our rubbish with us and bin it properly. National Highways. And what's that? They said thanks very much.

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3: The Prime Minister has called for retailers of all sizes to withdraw disposable barbecues from sale as the nation tries to prevent further wildfires. Here's Radio News Hub's Andy Hoyle.
4: England and Wales have already seen 1,017 wildfires recorded this year alone. That's more than the total for 2025, and Andy Burnham fears the situation could get worse. The Labour leader made his comments after emerging from the government's emergency COBRA meeting on Wednesday evening. Most UK supermarkets have already suspended sales of disposable barbecues in line with guidance from the National Fire Chiefs Council.
3: Almost 500 children have been injured from e-scooters over the past 7 years. Research warns the average age of youngsters injured was 12, with fewer than 2% wearing helmets at the time of the incidents. Chris Theobald is from Guide Dogs UK.
5: We think if the e-scooters are to be legalised, there should be caps on speed and weight, a public education campaign, because the government's own statistics on public perception show people don't understand the law.
3: A 102-year-old man is in critical condition after allegedly being assaulted at a pub. Emergency services were called to the Crow's Nest in Cwmbran, South Wales, at about 10:25 in the evening of August the 1st, and the man was taken to hospital for treatment. A 56-year-old man from Clonethally was arrested on suspicion of Section 20 assault and has since been released under investigation. Cricket and returning England Test captain Joe Root says there'll be no midnight curfew on the players under his tenure, as was the case when Ben Stokes was leading the team. The rule was brought in after a number of late-night incidents on the tours of New Zealand and Australia. And the organisers of the Eurovision Song Contest have said they've changed the rules for 2027 so that the winning broadcaster will automatically be ineligible to host the competition if their state is involved in an armed conflict or sensitive geopolitical situation. The implication is that nations such as Israel and Ukraine, both currently at war, would be unable to stage the contest the year after any song from either nation was the winner. That's the latest from Radio News Hub. I'm Jonathan Deutsch.
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wouldn't know what to do. Might as well give up the fight. I know darn well he'll convince me that he's right again when he sings that siren song. I just gotta tell.

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0: is in our food and drink. It's surprising how much we found. So, I put my detective hat on to find the healthier choices. Woohoo! Found one, Mum! 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
3: 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R is for rest, taking a break every 2 hours. I is for inspect, like your tyre pressure and tread. P is for prepare, being prepared for any weather. T-R-I-P. Remember that, and you're ready for a safe trip.
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3: Prime Minister has called for retailers to withdraw disposable barbecues from sale as the nation tries to prevent further wildfires. Here's Radio News Hub's Andy Hoyle.
4: England and Wales have already seen 1,017 wildfires recorded this year alone. That's more than the total for 2025, and Andy Burnham fears the situation could get worse. The Labour leader made his comments after emerging from the government's emergency COBRA meeting on Wednesday evening. Most UK supermarkets have already suspended sales of disposable barbecues, in line with guidance from the National Fire Chiefs Council.
3: Meanwhile, more than 150 youth organisations and young people in Scotland have written to the Prime Minister, Andy Burnham, urging him to rethink the UK's social media ban for under-16s. Their letter warns that the plans could force young people into less regulated parts of the internet. A man who murdered two women and sexually assaulted a third has been jailed for the rest of his life. 40-year-old Simon Levy killed grandmother Carmenza Valencia Trujillo in March 2025 and mother of four Cheryl Wilkins in the August of that year. His spiral of offending escalated from sexual assaults on the tube to double murder. Judge Mark Lookraft, KC, gave him the sentence.
5: On counts 5 and 6, therefore, the sentence is one of life imprisonment with a whole life order on each count. On counts 1 and 2, life imprisonment on each count with a minimum term on each of 12 years. Those sentences are concurrent to each other